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1: I'm Cass Patterson. One person has been transported to the hospital with non-life-threatening injuries following a heavy police presence in Grand Prairie last week. Police were called to the scene on Thursday around 6:40 p.m. after someone stated that they were allegedly going to set off explosives in their home. Police then evacuated nearby houses and tried to make contact with the person inside. The explosives went off roughly half an hour later, leaving the person in the home being transported to hospital. No other injuries were reported as a result of the explosion. The Alberta government is set to host a town hall focused on AI data centers in Grand Prairie. Four different events will be held around the province to explain what new infrastructure investments into data centers mean and how they'll impact Albertans. The Grand Prairie in-person town hall is set for September 11th from 6 p.m. to 7:30 p.m. and will be attended by Minister of Technology and Innovation, Nate Klobuch. The province has also launched a new webpage explaining more about AI data centers. The aquatics area in East Link Center will be closed all of September due to yearly maintenance. According to the city, the majority of the work is for preventative measures and for repairs that cannot safely or effectively be completed while the facility is operating. During the closure, East Link Center members can head to the Beaver Lodge swimming pool for a complimentary admission to public swim. According to city officials, memberships can be paused or canceled during the shutdown by calling 311. The closure will last from September 1st to October 1st. For these local stories and more, go to MyGrandPrairieNow.com.
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2: All right, let's take a quick peek at our weather for today here in Grand Prairie, shall we? Today, a mix of sun and cloud. We got a slight chance of showers this afternoon and a high of 19. Tonight, going to be cloudy and a chance of showers. Might see a thunderstorm as well with a low of 12 overnight. Tomorrow, we got showers and potentially a thunderstorm, high of 19 in the afternoon. Right now here in Grand Prairie, we're sitting at around 9 degrees. And if you see anything happening out there on those roads, you can call or text me, 780-357-1047.
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That was the Glorious Sons' new plan on 104.7 The GOAT, everything that rocks. What's going on? It's Allie. Yeah, it's not Jason this morning. I know, you probably miss that deep voice in the morning, but he's on vacay for the next couple of days, so I decided, you know, I'm taking a little beat from our sister station, Sun FM. That's where you can usually find me on the afternoons, and hopping on here, listening to a bit of rock music with you this morning, and happy to start off the week with you. So I've been sick. I've been under the weather for the last, it's honestly going on, I'm into my second week of this. I don't know what's going on. So clearly I've been spending a bit of time on the couch. And because of that, you know, of course I'm watching a bit of the old Netflix and Prime and all the things. I steal these from my sister. I don't pay for all of them. I can't afford that. But I wanted to talk about shows today and, you know, comfort shows, because I feel like we all have those comfort shows. So we're going to get into that in just a little bit. But first, we're going to get back into the music here on The GOAT. Here's Shinedown, The Sound of Madness on 104.7 The GOAT.

0: Big Sugar on 104.7, The GOAT, everything that rocks. It's Allie filling in for Jason here this morning and tomorrow morning, and I'm happy to be here. Jason's on a little vacay, having a little bit of downtime, so I was happy to step in and fill in for him. You can usually find me over on the afternoons on Sun FM, you know, our top 40s, but always happy to be listening to a bit of rock music and kicking off your morning with you. So if you don't know me, you might not realize, but I'm very nasally right now. I haven't been feeling good over the last, honestly, I'm going on 2 weeks now. And so because of that, I've been hanging out on the couch. I've been watching some TV. I've been watching some shows just to have some downtime. And it's making me think about those comfort shows, you know, those ones that even if you're not really paying attention, you just kind of throw it on in the background. Everyone has their comfort show. A lot of people choose The Office. And while I like The Office, it's not my comfort show. My top one, probably How I Met Your Mother. I think that's up there for me. And because I am a bit of a basic white girl, I love Gilmore Girls. Yeah, I know. Especially in the fall, you know, it just hits. It hits different. I heard they're taking it off Netflix, but hopefully that just means it's going on another platform. But yeah, I want to hear from you and what your comfort show is. I already got a comment over on Facebook from Stephanie. She said Bob's Burgers. Great choice. Great choice. That's always something to make you giggle. So yeah, text me or call me 780-357-1047. Let me know what that comfort show is for you.
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1: I'm Cass Patterson. One person has been transported to the hospital with non-life-threatening injuries following a heavy police presence in Grand Prairie last week. Police were called to the scene on Thursday around 6:40 p.m. after someone stated that they were allegedly going to set off explosives in their home. Police then evacuated nearby houses and tried to make contact with the person inside. The explosives went off roughly half an hour later, leaving the person in the home being transported to hospital. No other injuries were reported as a result of the explosion. The Alberta government is set to host a town hall focused on AI data centers in Grand Prairie. Four different events will be held around the province to explain what new infrastructure investments into data centers mean and how they'll impact Albertans. The Grand Prairie in-person town hall is set for September 11th from 6 p.m. to 7:30 p.m. and will be attended by Minister of Technology and Innovation Nate Glubish. The province has also launched a new webpage explaining more about AI data centers. The aquatics area in Eastlink Center will be closed all of September due to yearly maintenance. According to the city, the majority of the work is for preventative measures and for repairs that cannot safely or effectively be completed while the facility is operating. During the closure, Eastlink Center members can head to the Beaver Lodge swimming pool for a complimentary admission to public swim. According to city officials, memberships can be paused or canceled during the shutdown by calling 311. The closure will last from September 1st to October 1st. For these local stories and more, go to MyGrandPrairieNow.com.
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2: All right, what's going on with the weather today here in Grand Prairie? We got a mix of sun and cloud. Might see some showers this afternoon, just a slight chance of showers. Might see a thunderstorm as well, and a high of 19. Tonight going to be cloudy, and we got a chance of showers, risk of a thunderstorm again, and a low of 12 overnight. Tomorrow, Tuesday, is looking like a bit of a rainy day. Showers, and we got a risk of a thunderstorm and a high of 19. Right now here in Grand Prairie, we're sitting at around 9 degrees. Was foggy out there. It seems to have lifted, but we did get Earl text in and said that there were some thick fog patches up to Wembley. So just keep that in mind. Make sure your lights are on while you're driving out there. And in the meantime, if you do see anything out there that's slowing things down, you can call or text me, 780-357-1047.
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0: That was the Wallflowers, One Headlight on 104.7 The Goat, everything that rocks. It's Allie filling in for Jason here this morning, and I'll be back again tomorrow morning. Something cool that we have going on right now, you might have heard Jason talking about this last week, but we have our summer score sweepstakes happening, and we are now into week two of our sweepstakes, where each week for about 5 weeks, we're finishing off the end of summer strong here on The Goat. You can win a prize valued at $250, and this week, our giveaway on Friday will be a $250 gift card to Bone and Biscuit. So if you have a furry friend, this is a great one for you. I know that this would go a long way with my little baby Joey. He eats a lot of food, okay? So we give you a code word, of course, and you get to text us that code word each day, and we're changing it up each day. So today, our code word that I want you to text me, and you only need to do this once. The more times you text doesn't mean the more entries, but each day, the more days that you get that code word to us when we let you know, that means more entries, okay? So today, our word is road trip. Now, it's technically two words, road trip, but if you put it in one, it still counts. Don't worry. I know I mess that one up too all the time. So road trip is your code word to get entered in for the summer score sweepstakes. You can text that word to 780-357-1047. Again, that's 780-357-1047.
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0: All right, so I've been feeling a little bit under the weather lately, and I've been watching a lot of TV. So we're going to talk about TV today, obviously. By the way, it's Allie filling in for Jason here on The GOAT while he takes a couple of little vacation days. And I'm happy to be here. Happy to be listening to some rock music with you while you start your day off. And I hope that it's going good so far. So because I've been under the weather for the last, like, going on 2 weeks, I've been watching a lot of TV. And you kind of go to those comfort shows. I don't know about you, but when I'm sick, I go to my comfort show. So I'm wondering, what is one of your comfort shows? Or if you have multiple, I want to hear about it. I had a granny text in and said their favorite is Always Sunny in Philadelphia. It's Always Sunny in Philadelphia. This is a show that I know I would love, but I just haven't actually fully committed to watching it. I don't know why, but maybe this is my sign. So yeah, join the convo. Text me, call me, or go comment over on Facebook. I want to hear what your comfort show is. 780-357-1047 is where you can get me.
1: I'm meteorologist David Spence with Rural Roots Canada. The Peace region of Alberta kicking off the week on the wetter side. Rain and thunderstorm chances today and again this afternoon. The high today near 19. Tomorrow turns cloudier but calmer, with skies drying out through Wednesday and Thursday as a mix of sun and cloud takes over. Highs will climb back to the low 20s. And that's a shift from earlier in the week. So if ground conditions allow, the midweek looks like your better window for field work. Regionally, this has been a tough moisture year up here. Crop ratings in the Northwest are running well below the provincial average. Excess moisture limiting spraying and raising disease concerns in susceptible fields. Friday looks quiet as high pressure builds in, though how dry fields actually are will depend on how much rain fell earlier in the week. This is all worth checking before bringing out the heavy equipment. You don't want it to get stuck. Saturday and Sunday round out the week with a mix of sun and cloud and highs in the low 20s. For Rural Roots Canada, I'm meteorologist David Spence.
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1: I'm Cass Patterson. One person has been transported to the hospital with non-life-threatening injuries following a heavy police presence in Grand Prairie last week. Police were called to the scene on Thursday around 6:40 p.m. after someone stated that they were allegedly going to set off explosives in their home. Police then evacuated nearby houses and tried to make contact with the person inside. The explosives went off roughly half an hour later, leaving the person in the home being transported to hospital. No other injuries were reported as a result of the explosion. The Alberta government is set to host a town hall focused on AI data centers in Grand Prairie. Four different events will be held around the province to explain what new infrastructure investments into data centers mean and how they'll impact Albertans. The Grand Prairie in-person town hall is set for September 11th from 6 p.m. to 7:30 p.m. and will be attended by Minister of Technology and Innovation, Nate Glubish. The province has also launched a new webpage explaining more about AI data centers. The aquatics area in Eastlink Center will be closed all of September due to yearly maintenance. According to the city, the majority of the work is for preventative measures and for repairs that cannot safely or effectively be completed while the facility is operating. During the closure, Eastlink Center members can head to the Beaver Lodge swimming pool for a complimentary admission to public swim. According to city officials, memberships can be paused or canceled during the shutdown by calling 311. The closure will last from September 1st to October 1st. For these local cool stories and more, go to MyGrandPrairieNow.com.
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2: All right, let's take a quick peek at our weather for today here in Grand Prairie, shall we? Today, a mix of sun and cloud. We got a slight chance of showers this afternoon and a high of 19. Tonight, going to be cloudy and a chance of showers. Might see a thunderstorm as well with a low of 12 overnight. Tomorrow, we got showers and potentially a thunderstorm, high of 19 in the afternoon. Right now here in Grand Prairie, we're sitting at around 9 degrees. And if you see anything happening out there on those roads, you can call or text me, 780-357-1047.
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That was Buck Cherry on 104.7 The GOAT, Everything That Rocks. It's Allie. I'm filling in for Jason for the next couple of days while he's on a little vacay, a little hiatus away from work, which is always nice. And I'm happy to be here. Happy to be listening to some rock music and hanging out with you on your morning commute or whatever it is that you're doing. So I haven't been feeling great over the last, I'm going to say like week and a half. I had a wicked head cold. So I spent a lot of time, you know, laying around on the couch and, you know, watching a lot of TV. And in times like this, when I'm not feeling the best, I tend to lean into those comfort shows. And I feel like we all have, you know, our favorite comfort shows, the ones that you can like throw on in the middle of a season. It doesn't really matter. And you know exactly what's going on. You can have it on in the background, be scrolling on your phone, that kind of thing. And it still just brings you joy. So I want to know from you what your comfort show is. That's what we're talking about today. And I'm getting some really good ones over on Facebook. And it's honestly making me realize there's a lot of shows that I've been meaning to watch, but I haven't quite made it there yet. So join in on the combo. I want to hear from you. And let's get back in the music here. Pierce the Veil on The GOAT.

0: 104.7 The GOAT, everything that rocks. What's happening? Happy Monday. It's Allie. I'm filling in for Jason here this morning and tomorrow morning while he's on vacay. And I'm happy to be here. Happy to be looking at that sunshine. I guess the fog has lifted for the most part. It's looking like it was real spooky on my way in here this morning. Grand Prairie was just like a blanket of fog this morning, if you missed it. But yeah, I mean, in front of our office, it's looking okay out there. So I haven't been feeling great. I've been watching a lot of TV because I've just been resting. And I tend to go back on my shows, my comfort shows. Do you have a comfort show? I feel like most of us do. And those ones that you kind of always go back to. I got a couple of comments over on Facebook of some good shows that I haven't heard about in a while, or ones that have been on the list, but like for no reason, I haven't made it around to watching them yet. I had Stephanie, she said Bob's Burgers, a classic. I've never watched that front to back, but like any episode that I've watched is just so hilarious. Michelle commented and said 2 and a Half Men. This was one that I didn't expect, but it is kind of like that good like sitcom kind of feeling, you know, kind of like Friends, but not Friends. You know, when you get that laughter in the background, that just hits different. It's like that hit of nostalgia. I want to hear from you, too. Let me know. And hey, maybe you're going to give me a new comfort show to watch, because I don't feel like I'm getting over this head cold anytime soon. The
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1: I'm Cass Patterson. One person has been transported to the hospital with non-life-threatening injuries following a heavy police presence in Grand Prairie last week. Police were called to the scene on Thursday around 6:40 p.m. after someone stated that they were allegedly going to set off explosives in their home. Police then evacuated nearby houses and tried to make contact with the person inside. The explosives went off roughly half an hour later, leaving the person in the home being transported to hospital. No other injuries were reported as a result of the explosion. The Alberta government is set to host a town hall focused on AI data centers in Grand Prairie. Four different events will be held around the province to explain what new infrastructure investments into data centers mean and how they'll impact Albertans. The Grand Prairie in-person town hall is set for September 11th from 6 p.m. to 7:30 p.m. and will be attended by Minister of Technology and Innovation, Nate Glubish. The province has also launched a new webpage explaining more about AI data centers. The aquatics area in Eastlink Center will be closed all of September due to yearly maintenance. According to the city, the majority of the work is for preventative measures and for repairs that cannot safely or effectively be completed while the facility is operating. During the closure, Eastlink Center members can head to the Beaver Lodge swimming pool for a complimentary admission to public swim. According to city officials, memberships can be paused or canceled during the shutdown by calling 311. The closure will last from September 1st to October 1st. For these local stories and more, go to MyGrandPrairieNow.com.
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2: All right, let's take a quick peek at our weather for today here in Grand Prairie, shall we? Today, a mix of sun and cloud. We got a slight chance of showers this afternoon and a high of 19. Tonight, going to be cloudy and a chance of showers. Might see a thunderstorm as well with a low of 12 overnight. Tomorrow, we got showers and potentially a thunderstorm, high of 19 in the afternoon. Right now here in Grand Prairie, we're sitting at around 9 degrees. And if you see anything happening out there on those roads, you can call or text me, 780-357-1047.
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0: Biff Naked. That was Spaceman on 104.7 The GOAT, Everything That Rocks. It's Allie filling in for Jason here this morning. And again, tomorrow morning I'll be back with you while he is he's sleeping in. He's having a little vacay time. Well deserved. And I'm happy to be here hanging out with you this morning. I wanted to let you know we have our contest going on. We're into week two of the GOAT Summer Score Sweepstakes. And we're giving you a daily code word to text in. And at the end of the week on Fridays, we're giving away a prize valued at $250. So that's pretty cool. Each day you'll get that code word. You text that in. You just got to do it once. There's only one entry per day. But the more days of the week that you get our code words to us, that's more entries. So if you get Monday, Tuesday, Wednesday, that's three entries. So that's pretty good, right? This week, we're giving away a $250 gift card to Bone and Biscuit. So if you got a little pup or a cat or a fish or a hamster, whatever, this is a good one for you. So our code word today is road trip. It's technically two words. If you put it into one, don't worry, I'll still enter you. If you do the two separate as it should be, well, yeah, then you're still going to get entered in. So road trip is our word. You can text that to 780-357-1047, 780-357-1047. There's also more chances to win online at mygpnow.com.
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0: Okay, I know I'm filling in on a rock station, but if I said that my comfort show was Gilmore Girls, are you going to judge me? What's going on? It's Allie. I'm filling in for Jason here for the next couple of mornings here on The GOAT. I'm happy to be here. And I wanted to talk to you about comfort shows because we all have our favorite comfort shows. Those ones that you can watch like a million times and it doesn't get old. Definitely Gilmore Girls for me is one of them. But also How I Met Your Mother. I love that show so much. I don't know what it is about it, but it always makes me giggle. It always makes me feel good. I can watch it over and over again, and it just won't get old. So I got a couple of really good ones over on Facebook. I got Stephanie. She said Bob's Burgers. You can't go wrong with Bob's Burgers. That'll always make you giggle. We also got Penny. She said Bones or Supernatural. Now, I haven't actually watched either of those shows, but I know people, like their fan base, they ride for those shows. So maybe this is a sign to maybe watch one of those ones. I also got 2.5 Men from Michelle, which I wouldn't even have thought of that as being a comfort show, but you know what? It is good. It is really funny. I haven't seen it in a lot of years. So I want to hear from you too. Join the convo. You can text me 780-357-1047. You can call me there too, or go join in over on Facebook. I want to hear from you.
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1: I'm Cass Patterson. One person has been transported to the hospital with non-life-threatening injuries following a heavy police presence in Grand Prairie last week. Police were called to the scene on Thursday around 6:40 p.m. after someone stated that they were allegedly going to set off explosives in their home. Police then evacuated nearby houses and tried to make contact with the person inside. The explosives went off roughly half an hour later, leaving the person in the home being transported to hospital. No other injuries were reported as a result of the explosion. The Alberta government is set to host a town hall focused on AI data centers in Grand Prairie. Four different events will be held around the province to explain what new infrastructure investments into data centers mean and how they'll impact Albertans. The Grand Prairie in-person town hall is set for September 11th from 6 p.m. to 7:30 p.m. and will be attended by Minister of Technology and Innovation, Nate Glubish. The province has also launched a new webpage explaining more about AI data centers. The aquatics area in Eastlink Center will be closed all of September due to yearly maintenance. According to the city, the majority of the work is for preventative measures and for repairs that cannot safely or effectively be completed while the facility is operating. During the closure, Eastlink Center members can head to the Beaver Lodge swimming pool for a complimentary admission to public swim. According to city officials, memberships can be paused or canceled during the shutdown by calling 311. The closure will last from September 1st to October 1st. For these local stories and more, go to MyGrandPrairieNow.com.
0: Good weather.
2: All right, let's check out the weather for today here in Grand Prairie. We got a mix of sun and cloud, a slight potential of showers this afternoon. Might see a thunderstorm and a high of 19. Tonight, going to be cloudy. Might see some showers again and a low of 12 overnight. Tomorrow, showers throughout the day. Might see a thunderstorm and a high of 19 again tomorrow afternoon. Right now here in Grand Prairie, we're sitting at around 11 degrees. And if you see anything happening out there on those roads that might be slowing things down, you can always call or text me, 780-357-1047.
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That was the Lazies. Hot under the collar on 104.7, the GOAT. Everything that rocks. It's Allie hanging out with you here this morning, filling in for Jason while he's on vacay. He's, you know, kicking back and relaxing, taking a couple of days. So I'm happy to be here listening to rock music, spending your morning with you. And also, you know, speaking of relaxing, that's kind of what we're talking about today. I'm wondering what your comfort show is, because everybody kind of has a comfort show. There's always that one that you go back to, you watch, you know, over and over. It doesn't matter how many times that you've watched it. You just always got to put that one on in the background. I've been not feeling great over the last like week and a half. I'm a little bit nasally today. Because of that, I spent a lot of time on the couch. I will say that. So yeah, I've been watching a lot of my comfort shows. Gilmore Girls is one of them. I am a little bit of a basic white girl when it comes to my Gilmore Girls. I will say that too. But also love, you know, How I Met Your Mother. That's one of my favorite comfort shows. Always will fall back on that one. So join in on the convo. I want to hear from you and what your comfort show is. And in the meantime, this song brings me comfort. I love a little bit of Jimmy Eat World. Let's get into it and let me know your comfort show. 780-357-1047.

104.7 The GOAT, everything that rocks. It's Allie filling in for Jason today, and I'll be back again tomorrow morning. And then back to your regular schedule programming on Wednesday. And he'll be nice and refreshed, get to sleep in. That's always nice for a morning show host. I do know how that feels. Today, we're talking about comfort shows. Everyone has a comfort show. And you know what? Mine is definitely on the basic girl side. I love Gilmore Girls. I can't help myself, especially once those leaves start changing. Ooh, sign me up for just a binge of Gilmore Girls. I got one from Jess over on Facebook, which I thought was absolutely hilarious and unexpected, especially saying, you know, comfort show. Her comfort show is Hell's Kitchen. Yeah, just, you know, kicking back and relaxing to the wonderful, beautiful sounds of Gordon Ramsay just yelling at someone for overcooking a beef Wellington or something. You know what? I kind of like that too, though. I do love Gordon Ramsay and I love cooking shows. So Jess, sign me up. Maybe I need to get behind watching that kind of stuff on a more regular basis. We're going to get into the trues here, and the trues are going to be here for, of course, Bear Creek Folk Festival, which is coming up this weekend. Are you going? I think I'm going to make an appearance for sure. It'll be my first time being able to attend. So really excited for that one. So without further ado, let's get into the trues here on The GOAT.

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1: I'm Cass Patterson. One person has been transported to the hospital with non-life-threatening injuries following a heavy police presence in Grand Prairie last week. Police were called to the scene on Thursday around 6:40 p.m. after someone stated that they were allegedly going to set off explosives in their home. Police then evacuated nearby houses and tried to make contact with the person inside. The explosives went off roughly half an hour later, leaving the person in the home being transported to hospital. No other injuries were reported as a result of the explosion. The Alberta government is set to host a town hall focused on AI data centers in Grand Prairie. Four different events will be held around the province to explain what new infrastructure investments into data centers mean and how they'll impact Albertans. The Grand Prairie in-person town hall is set for September 11th from 6 p.m. to 7:30 p.m. and will be attended by Minister of Technology and Innovation, Nate Klobisch. The province has also launched a new webpage explaining more about AI data centers. The aquatics area in Eastlink Center will be closed all of September due to yearly maintenance. According to the city, the majority of the work is for preventative measures and for repairs that cannot safely or effectively be completed while the facility is operating. During the closure, Eastlink Center members can head to the Beaver Lodge swimming pool for a complimentary admission to public swim. According to city officials, memberships can be paused or canceled during the shutdown by calling 311. The closure will last from September 1st to October 1st. For these local stories and more, go to MyGrandPrairieNow.com.
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2: All right, let's check out the weather for today here in Grand Prairie. We got a mix of sun and cloud, a slight potential of showers this afternoon. Might see a thunderstorm and a high of 19. Tonight, going to be cloudy. Might see some showers again and a low of 12 overnight. Tomorrow, showers throughout the day. Might see a thunderstorm and a high of 19 again tomorrow afternoon. Right now here in Grand Prairie, we're sitting at around 11 degrees. And if you see anything happening out there on those roads that might be slowing things down, you can always call or text me, 780-357-1047.
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0: That was Audio Slave, Like a Stone on 104.7, The GOAT, everything that rocks. It's Allie filling in for Jason here this morning. And wanted to let you know that we're into week two of our summer score sweepstakes here on The GOAT. 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

0: That was Big Wreck, Dog with a Gun on 104.7, The Goat, Everything That Rocks. It's Allie filling in for Jason here this morning. And, you know, I went to radio school, and there's a lot of things that they prepare you for, a lot of different things. They prepare you for a request show, for instance, you know, like when people are calling and texting in and wanting to hear a song. But what they didn't prepare me for was the fact that the request show that I would be filling in on is their requests are called the Nut Shot. Yeah, so I guess right now, as per Jason's normal routine, I'm taking requests for the Nut Shot coming up in the 9 o'clock hour. So if you got a song that you want to hear, you can text me 780-357-1047.
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2: I'm Cass Patterson. One person has been transported to the hospital with non-life-threatening injuries following a heavy police presence in Grand Prairie last week. Police were called to the scene on Thursday around 6:40 p.m. after someone stated that they were allegedly going to set off explosives in their home. Police then evacuated nearby houses and tried to make contact with the person inside. The explosives went off roughly half an hour later, leaving the person in the home being transported to hospital. No other injuries were reported as a result of the explosion. The Alberta government is set to host a town hall focused on AI data centers in Grand Prairie. Four different events will be held around the province to explain what new infrastructure investments into data centers mean and how they'll impact Albertans. The Grand Prairie in-person town hall is set for September 11th from 6 p.m. to 7:30 p.m. and will be attended by Minister of Technology and Innovation, Nate Glubish. The province has also launched a new webpage explaining more about AI data centers. The aquatics area in Eastlink Center will be closed all of September due to yearly maintenance. According to the city, the majority of the work is for preventative measures and for repairs that cannot safely or effectively be completed while the facility is operating. During the closure, Eastlink Center members can head to the Beaver Lodge swimming pool for a complimentary admission to public swim. According to city officials, memberships can be paused or canceled during the shutdown by calling 311. The closure will last from September 1st to October 1st. For these local stories and more, go to MyGrandPrairieNow.com.
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3: All right, let's check out the weather for today here in Grand Prairie. We got a mix of sun and cloud, a slight potential of showers this afternoon. Might see a thunderstorm and a high of 19. Tonight, going to be cloudy. Might see some showers again and a low of 12 overnight. Tomorrow, showers throughout the day. Might see a thunderstorm and a high of 19 again tomorrow afternoon. Right now here in Grand Prairie, we're sitting at around 11 degrees. And if you see anything happening out there on those roads that might be slowing things down, you can always call or text me, 780-357-1047.
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0: 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Jason's 9 o'clock Nutshot.
1: All right. Well, it's not Jason. It is Allie here with you. And I said I've never been prepared to actually say that I'm doing a Nutshot on the radio. They prepare you a lot of things in radio school, but here we are. So the request today, I was very excited to see this one, and this one was from Kyle. And this is, honestly, this song really does it for me. It came out in 2003, and it's Jet, Are You Gonna Be My Girl? One of the best songs. 2003, that was a bit of a shock when I looked that up when this song came out. Absolutely crazy. Also, something that I didn't know, that Jet is an Australian band. Had no idea about that. But I figured I'd give you a little tidbit of information about this song with me. And that's the fact that this has been one of my karaoke songs. Yeah, that's a choice for a karaoke song for me. Not that I'm good at it, but, you know, I have got up and sang this in front of a crowd. So I'm not going to sing it for you today. I will let you just enjoy this one on your own. So without further ado, your 9 o'clock Nutshot. Here's Jet,

with me because you look so fine that I really want to make you mine. I say you look so fine that I really want to make you mine. 4, 5, 6, come on and get your kicks. Now you don't

0: That was Jack White. That's how I'm feeling on 104.7 The GOAT, everything that rocks. It's Allie. I'm filling in for Jason here this morning, and I'll be back again tomorrow morning while he enjoys a couple of days of sleeping in. That's always nice when you're on a morning show. Hope that your Monday's going good. Hopefully you had a good weekend. I was trying to rest up over the weekend. I've been battling a head cold for about a week and a half now, and I feel like nothing is worse than getting a head cold in the summer. It just hits different because you want to be out and be doing things. But yeah, I've been spending a lot of time on the couch and trying to just, you know, get better. And along with that comes binge watching some shows. And I always go back to my comfort shows. You know, I like How I Met Your Mother. That's one of my comfort shows. Gilmore Girls. I know. Friends, too. I know that can be a little bit of that can be almost controversial. People either really love Friends or they absolutely hate it. But I'm one of the people that likes Friends. So I'm wondering, what's your comfort show or a couple of your comfort shows? Usually there's more than one. Chris commented Will and Grace over on Facebook. I love Will and Grace. I don't think I've ever actually watched it front to back, but Chris, honestly, this might be my calling because I haven't thought about doing that. And now, you know what? I think I'm going to be having to watch a little bit of Will and Grace front to back. Let's see if I can do it. Let me know. Join the convo over on Facebook. You can always text or call me to 780-357-1047.
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12: 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Everything that rocks.

0: We're Jason here this morning. Happy to be here and happy to be part of the Summer Score Sweepstakes. We're into week two of our Summer Score Sweepstakes here on the GOAT, which is very exciting. For 5 weeks, finishing out to the end of summer, we're going to be giving away prizes valued at $250 at the end of each week. And it's very exciting. So each day we got a code word for you to text in. It's one entry per day. Each day we're going to have a different code word from Monday through Thursday. But the more days that you get that code word to us, that's more entries in to win that gift card. This week, it's for our pet owners out there. We got a $250 gift card to Bone and Biscuit if you get those code words to us. So today, your code word, or I guess I should say code words, because it is technically two words, road trip. That's what I want you to text me, road trip. 780-357-1047 is where you can text that. And like I said, if you get it in tomorrow as well, that's two entries. You catch the drift. And hey, there's more chances to win over on our website. We're giving away weekly prizes there too at mygpnow.com.
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0: finishing things out here this morning with a bit of Matthew Good Band on 104.7 The Goat. It's Allie. I was filling in for Jason today, and it was so nice. Thanks for hanging out with me, spending your Monday morning with me. I had a great time. It was nice to listen to some rock music. You can usually find me on afternoons over on our sister station, Sun FM. But yeah, it was nice to shake things up a little bit here this morning. And thanks everybody for joining in on the convo about our comfort shows, those shows that we kind of always go back to. You can throw it on, put it in the background, and it's just kind of nice to even just hear if you're not really paying attention. Got some good ones to add to my list now. Will and Grace, definitely. That's the one that was at the top of my list. So thank you, Chris, for that one. And hey, if you still want to join in on the convo, you can do so over on the Facebook page. We still got the convo going there. But with that, I hope that you have a wonderful rest of your Monday. I'll be back here again filling in for Jason again tomorrow morning. So I'll catch you then.
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Turnstile and Look Out for Me. It's on 104.7 The Goat, everything that rocks. My name's Jen Bailey. Thanks so much for spending some of your Monday with me. Hope it's a good one. I hope you had a great weekend. I've been seeing a ton of photos and videos from the lightning that we had over the last couple of days. And there is more in the forecast. We have a chance of showers today and tonight and risk of a thunderstorm this afternoon. We also have a fog advisory right now, which hopefully will disappear pretty soon. But yeah, the next couple of days look a bit rainy and wet and thunderstormy, if that's a word. Stay tuned. Nickelback's coming up right now. It's Stone Temple Pilots with Creep.

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104.7 The Goat with the Tragically Hip. So we are in week two of our summer score sweepstakes. We have different prize packages to give away every week. And this week, it's a $250 GC to Bone and Biscuit. So maybe you heard the code word this morning with Jason. If not, be listening again tomorrow from 6 to 10. He'll give you a different code word each day. And you can enter once per day. The more days you enter, the more chances you have to win. And the winner will be picked Friday mornings on the Goat's Morning Breath. So keep on listening for that code word. Get your name in the draw. And there's more chances to win over at our website as well with the Summer Score Sweepstakes. MyGPNow.com.

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Pink Floyd, Learning to Fly. 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Everything that rocks. So we may have just started a new week, but I'm looking forward to this weekend because it is the Bear Creek Folk Festival. A lot of people wait all year for this. It's happening this weekend at Muskogee Park. And there's a fantastic lineup. So many great artists are going to be there. You know, whether you're going to go to see someone you already know or maybe you're going to go try and discover new music. It's happening this weekend. 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These guys are going to be there playing an acoustic show. It's The Trues, Tired of Waiting.

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It's on 104.7 The Goat, everything that rocks. So I heard a new term today. It's called vertical drinking. Now you might ask, what on earth is vertical drinking? It's just having a pint standing up, you know, as opposed to sitting around a table and having beers with your friends. Yeah, it is drinking an alcoholic beverage while you are standing. Now, why are people talking about this vertical drinking? Apparently, there's a council in Westminster, which oversees a large part of central London. They want to cut down on vertical drinking. They want to impose a bill that says you can't do it in this part of London. They say that it makes people drink more, consume more alcoholic beverages, as opposed to sitting around a table and drinking, which... I don't know if that's the case. I don't know what the science behind that is, but yeah, very interesting to learn a new term today. Vertical drinking as opposed to, I don't know, horizontal drinking. Here's the Black Crowes, Twice as Hard. It's on The Goat.

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Offspring, the kids aren't all right. It's on 104.7 The Goat. Do you ever hear a song and you're just taken back to a time and place? It was 2010, probably. I was living in Vancouver. I was going to school. I would listen to The Peak all the time on the radio. And this song played probably every, like, 45 minutes. It's Colorado and Juliet.

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1: I'm Thomas Robertson. The Beaver Lodge Municipal Hospital Emergency Department will be without an on-site physician for multiple periods of time this week. AHS says from now until 8 a.m. Tuesday, the ED will be without an on-site physician, as well as 8 a.m. Wednesday to 8 a.m. Friday. However, nursing staff will remain on-site in the emergency department, providing triage, assessments, and referrals for patients to alternate emergency departments in neighboring communities as needed. Patients are asked to call 911 if they have a medical emergency during these times. EMS will remain available to the community and will be rerouted to surrounding facilities, including the Grand Prairie Regional Hospital. The aquatics area in the Eastlink Center will be closed for all of September due to yearly maintenance. The city says that the majority of their work is for preventative measures and that repairs cannot be safely or effectively completed while the facility is operating. During the closure, Eastlink Center members can head to the Beaver Lodge swimming pool for a complimentary admission to a public swim. According to the city, memberships can be paused or canceled during the shutdown by calling 311. The closure will last from September 1st to October 1st. The city of Grand Prairie says they are seeing a rise of aphid-related calls this summer. Officials say that due to this year's rainfall, it has made the conditions favorable for the insect to feed on plant sap and to reproduce quickly. The city says for now, residents can manage the insect on privately owned trees and plants by spraying the affected leaves and stems with a strong stream of water. Residents are reminded that trees located along the front or side of a property may be boulevard trees that are owned and maintained by the city. Before completing work on a tree, you are asked to confirm whether it is located on private property or within the city boulevard. Local news delivered right to you. Sign up for a newsletter on MyGrandPrairieNow.com.
0: Good weather.
1: Looking at the weather here in Grand Prairie today, it's going to be a high of 21 with a 30% chance of showers and a risk of a thunderstorm kind of throughout the day and into tonight. Tonight will be a low of 11 and another 30% chance of showers. Tomorrow, a high of 23 and a 30% chance of showers with a risk of a thunderstorm. And tomorrow night, another 30% chance of showers and a low of 11.
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3: The first night of racing here at the Battle of the North is in the books. However, it was a 10-hour drive for drivers and their families to get from Strathmore to Dawson Creek. We caught up with Dean Drager to talk about how they break up the drive.

Sublime Until the Sun Explodes. It's on 104.7 The Goat. Everything that rocks. Jen Bailey hanging out with you this afternoon. Happy Monday. Now, nominations are now open for Feel the Love. What is Feel the Love? Every year, LSM's Lee's Sheet Metal provides free heating or cooling system to a deserving household or family in our community. So it's the 2026 Lennox Feel the Love campaign, and nominations are now open. 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Again, August 31st is the deadline for this. Here's the Smashing Pumpkins on The Goat. The world.

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104.7 The Goat with Junkhouse and Shine. So two movies just soared to the top of the box office this weekend, surpassing the very popular Toy Story 5. Spider-Man, A Brand New Day. I think we all knew that that was going to happen. After just under 2 weeks at the box office, it just hit the $1 billion mark, which makes it the biggest movie of 2026 so far. And then The Odyssey also sailed to $1 billion. So now it is number two highest grossing movie of 2026. And it's Christopher Nolan's highest earning work so far. So both of those ones, people are really excited about. If you haven't seen them yet, go check it out. Stay tuned. July Talk is coming up. Right now it's Metallica and 72 Seasons.

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0: you. It's on 104.7 The Goat. Everything that rocks. Now, if you missed The Goat's Morning Breath this morning, Allie was taking over for our friend Jason, and she's going to be back again tomorrow. But she was talking about your comfort shows this morning, and gosh, do I have a lot of them. A lot of people saying Bob's Burgers, you know, it's just a fun one to put on that you don't really have to follow episode to episode. It's just like good old entertainment, makes you happy. You can just listen to it from another room if you really wanted to. But I'm actually seeing some new ones on there that I haven't checked out in a really long time. Futurama, Will and Grace. Yeah, I used to love watching that one in the early 2000s. You can join the conversation over on our Goat Facebook page. We'd love to hear from you. It's July Talk in the Garden.
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104.7 The Goat with 3 Days Grace and Kill Me Fast. So we have a brand new contest here at The Goat. It is the Summer Score Sweepstakes. And you have to be listening Monday to Thursday between 6 a.m. and 10 a.m. for the daily code word. Once you get that, you head onto our website and enter to win. You can enter once per day. The more days you enter, the more chances to win. And we will announce the winner on Friday morning. So we kicked it off last week. We had a great prize. This week, we got a brand new one, $250 GC from Bone and Biscuit. So get your name in that draw and head online for more chances to win. 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Here's Bush and Swallowed.

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The Black Keys, You Got to Lose. It's on 104.7 The Goat. Everything that rocks. Okay, so you know the Guinness Book of World Records. People are still coming up with new and fun ways to get their names in there. Recently, this man from Idaho was running a marathon, and he got into the Book of World Records by running a marathon while wearing the most t-shirts at the same time. How many t-shirts was he wearing? 125. Now, this is a completely different record than just the most t-shirts worn at once, which is held by Ted Hastings. And then that number, 260. That's fascinating. Absolutely fascinating. I wonder what I would do to get my name in the Guinness Book of World Records. I'll think on it. Stay tuned. Matthew Goodben's coming up right now. It's My Chemical Romance and Teenagers. The God.

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104.7 The Goat with Live and I Alone. My name is Jen Bailey. Thanks for hanging out with me. I hope you have had a great Monday so far. I am out of here. Enjoy the rest of your afternoon. It is a bit stormy out there. Chance of showers, risk of thunderstorms as well. But hopefully that doesn't put a damper on your day too much. Kier is coming up after 2 p.m. I'll leave you with Stonegate. This is Hope Dies Last.

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Return to Dust Board. It is the GOAT. I am Kier. I was reading earlier today Nikki Sixx's thoughts on putting out full-length studio albums. He's not for it. That was the Coles notes of Nikki Sixx's thoughts on full-length studio albums for The Crew, saying that long-form albums are dead, that this is the era of the single and the EP, and that's what Motley Crue is going to focus on going forward. And I'll be honest, this is the least shocking statement I've ever heard in my life, based on the fact that Motley Crue has not attempted to put out an album in almost 20 years. 2008, Saints of Los Angeles. That was the last time The Crew put out new music. Aside from that, they did some soundtrack work for their own biopic, The Dirt. And other than that, they pretty much just tour the classics and occasionally fire off inflammatory statements about how they're better than other bands, even though those other bands somehow are capable of putting out new music more than once every two decades.

0: the GOAT.
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I am Keir White, and the GOAT Summer Score Sweepstakes are officially into week two. 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That's fantastic. That's your week two prize in the GOATS Summer Score Sweepstakes. 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

Roadhouse Blues, it is the Doors on the Goat. I am Keir White taking a look at your weather. We got a wet one in store, 19-year high for today, tomorrow, and Wednesday. All days calling for showers. Thursday got a mix sun and cloud, also with a high of 19. Sunny with a high of 21 on Friday. Saturday got a high of 21 as well with a mix of sun and cloud. And Sunday, mix sun and cloud continues with a high of 22.

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0: Out of my head, it's mobile on the goat. I am Keir White. Rush currently in the midst of their reunion tour, their first tour without their beloved and legendary drummer Neil Peart. Geddy Lee of Rush saying he had a little bit of a supernatural encounter, though, with a bird. All right, what ended up happening was he was in his hotel room, and then a bird got into his hotel room, flew around a little bit, sat on the edge of his bed before flying away. And then Geddy Lee texted Alex Lifeson and was like, yo, weird bird experience. Geddy Lee says he's not a big believer in mumbo jumbo, but found the timing, the symbolism to be rather poignant given the passing of Neil Peart and the fact they were back on the road. Was this bird Neil Peart reincarnated? That's the question people are asking. Unfortunately, Geddy Lee did not have a drum kit in his hotel room. If he did have a drum kit in his hotel room and that bird got up on there and banged out one of the most incredible solos you've ever had, you would be like, yes, that is in fact Neil Peart as a bird. Also, how did he hold the drumsticks?
1: Who is this irresistible creature who has an insatiable love for the

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father of mine. It is Everclear on the goat. I am Keir White, taking a look at your weather. We're in for a stretch of wet days, showers, sometimes thundery, with highs of 19 for today, tomorrow, and Wednesday. Thursday, you also have a high of 19 with a mix of sun and cloud. Sunny with highs of 21 for both Friday and Saturday. And Sunday, got a high of 22 with a mix of sun and cloud.

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1: I'm Thomas Robertson. The Beaver Lodge Municipal Hospital Emergency Department will be without an on-site physician for multiple periods of time this week. AHS says from now until 8 a.m. Tuesday, the ED will be without an on-site physician, as well as 8 a.m. Wednesday to 8 a.m. Friday. However, nursing staff will remain on-site in the emergency department, providing triage, assessments, and referrals for patients to alternate emergency departments in neighboring communities as needed. Patients are asked to call 911 if they have a medical emergency during these times. EMS will remain available to the community and will be rerouted to surrounding facilities, including the Grand Prairie Regional Hospital. The County of Grand Prairie has announced their 2026 to 27 advocacy priorities. One of the three priorities includes advocating towards the province to adopt a new electricity distribution pricing model that would possibly eliminate pricing disparities across the province. The second priority is for council to urge the province to allocate capital funding for the construction of Highway 40X. The third priority is for an alternate relationship plan for the Masquaw Medical Center. You can find more information about the priorities on our website. The City of Grand Prairie says they are seeing a rise of aphid-related calls this summer. Officials say that due to this year's rainfall, it has made the conditions favorable for the insect to feed on plant sap and to reproduce quickly. The city says for now, residents can manage the insect on privately owned trees and plants by spraying the affected leaves and stems with a strong stream of water. Residents are reminded that the trees located on the front or side of the property may be boulevard trees that are owned and maintained by the city. Before completing work on a tree, you are asked to confirm whether it is located on private property or within the city boulevard. Local news delivered right to you. Sign up for our newsletter on MyGrandPrairieNow.com.
0: Good weather.
1: For the weather in Grand Prairie tonight, it's going to be pretty cloudy with a 60% chance of showers and a risk of a thunderstorm with a low of 12. Tomorrow's going to be a high of 19 and a few showers and a risk of a thunderstorm. And tomorrow night's going to be a 60% chance of showers and a low of 9.
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Wake up calling from Papa Roach. It is the GOAT. I am Keir White. Apparently, people are saying 30% less words in today's culture than we did just 20 years ago, raising fears that the spoken language might be going the way of the dodo. Reasons cited why people are speaking less is just the rise of self-serve apps. A lot of people letting the apps do the talking for them, not making small talk with baristas, not asking how their day is or their thoughts upon the weather, just showing up and picking up the coffee that they'd already placed an order for from their car. And they say, boom, that's the death of the spoken language. I hope not, man. I'm a big fan of words. I make my living off the spoken language. All right, I don't care if you don't want to talk anymore. I need you to start talking anyway, all right? If speaking goes the way of the dodo, I need to find a new career. And unfortunately, I don't think there's a lot of those left because of AI. So please, everybody, if you're sitting there in silence, just say something to yourself, to your steering wheel. Just use that mouth, baby. Spit out some syllables. Let's keep language alive.

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Matthew Goodman, Load Me Up. It is the GOAT. I am Keir White, and we are just 1 month and a day away from the return of Grand Con to Bonnet's Energy Center. Yes, Grand Prairie's answer to Comic Con. And what a lineup you've got this year. You can check out the full lineup and schedule of events if you want to over at grandcon.ca. That's grand, spelled as if you're spelling Grand Prairie, obviously. This year, you got Sean Patrick Flannery coming. Legendary Tris Stratus going to be there. Joey Fatone. Will Yun Lee, he's going to be showing up as well. Whole sorts of cool things. Oh, this one's exciting. Andrew Herr and Dylan Playfair. They play the jocks in Letterkenny. Fantastic show. And there's also a cosplay contest plus a whole bunch of other cool stuff. Check out the full lineup and get your tickets if you haven't already. Grandcon.ca, the place to go for that.

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Honky Tonk Women, the Rolling Stones. It is the GOAT. I am Keir White. Taking a quick look at your weather. You got a chance of thunderstorms throughout the day today with highs of 19. 19 and showers expected for Tuesday and Wednesday as well. Thursday got a mix.

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1: I'm Thomas Robertson. The Beaver Lodge Municipal Hospital Emergency Department will be without an on-site physician for multiple periods of time this week. AHS says from now until 8 a.m. Tuesday, the ED will be without an on-site physician, as well as 8 a.m. Wednesday to 8 a.m. Friday. However, nursing staff will remain on-site in the emergency department, providing triage, assessments, and referrals for patients to alternate emergency departments in neighboring communities as needed. Patients are asked to call 911 if they have a medical emergency during these times. EMS will remain available to the community and will be rerouted to surrounding facilities, including the Grand Prairie Regional Hospital. The County of Grand Prairie has announced their 2026 to 27 advocacy priorities. One of the three priorities includes advocating towards the province to adopt a new electricity distribution pricing model that would possibly eliminate pricing disparities across the province. The second priority is for council to urge the province to allocate capital funding for the construction of Highway 40X. The third priority is for an alternate relationship plan for the Masquaw Medical Center. You can find more information about the priorities on our website. The City of Grand Prairie says they are seeing a rise of aphid-related calls this summer. Officials say that due to this year's rainfall, it has made the conditions favorable for the insect to feed on plant sap and to reproduce quickly. The city says for now, residents can manage the insect on privately owned trees and plants by spraying the affected leaves and stems with a strong stream of water. Residents are reminded that the trees located on the front or side of the property may be boulevard trees that are owned and maintained by the city. Before completing work on a tree, you are asked to confirm whether it is located on private property or within the city boulevard. Local news delivered right to you. 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
0: Good weather.
1: For the weather in Grand Prairie tonight, it's going to be pretty cloudy with a 60% chance of showers and a risk of a thunderstorm with a low of 12. Tomorrow's going to be a high of 19 and a few showers and a risk of a thunderstorm. And tomorrow night's going to be a 60% chance of showers and a low of 9.
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3: After 4 days of racing here at the Battle of the North, it all came down to Championship Sunday, where the aggregate champion Jamie Labuschagne would race against Chance Vegan, Jason Glass, and Aubrey Mottowillow. It would be Vegan that ultimately came out victorious, and he said the reason he picked the four barrel is because he felt those were the right horses to get him to the championship circle.
4: All the credit to them. They really did their thing tonight, and I wasn't sure how they're going to handle the deep going because those other outfits, they probably got a little bit more pure run than mine. So the strategy was to get in front and just try to hang on. And they came for me, and they were picking me off, but we found the finish line, thankfully. So, yeah, super proud of the boys.
3: The WPCA drivers will now head south to Rocky Mountain House for the World Finals. 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
0: Rocking through the heart of Alberta. 104.7 The Goat. Everything that rocks is on now.

Rattle them bones, the lazies. It is the goat. I am Keir White. A community radio station in the UK has been found guilty of breaching rules after accidentally announcing the death of King Charles III back in May. Yes, back in May, Radio Carolina, former pirate radio station. I believe that's the station that baits the boat that rocks off of. They aired an entire montage of clips basically being like, listen, the king is dead, long live the king. Then they did 16 minutes of silence, and then the regular programming returned. And I guess what happened was some dude working in the studio was just listening to random files, those random files being the ones on hold in case the king dies, and it went live to air, and he interrupted the regular broadcast. And then the kid in question panicked when he realized what he did and ran away from the radio station. The radio station has said that they have reprimanded the person in question and it will never happen again. They've deleted the messages of condolence for the king from their studio computer. Hey, it's one of the big fears of radio, baby, is accidentally playing something for the people that wasn't meant to be played for the people. Thankfully, in my career, I have not done that too often. I've definitely never once accidentally announced the death of the head of state.

0: Sure, parenting can be tough, but look at it this way. You now have your own mini landscaping crew to cut the lawn.
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Look out for me. It is new music from Turnstile on the Goat. I am Keir White. This weekend, it is officially back. The Bear Creek Folk Festival getting underway on a Friday, running right through the weekend over in Muskaseepy Park. You're going to be checking out performances from the Trues. They're doing an acoustic set. You've also got Tom Cochran, Tennille Towns, if you got a little bit of a love for country in you. And the Arrogant Worms and Fred Penn are both going to be there as well. 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

Smashing Pumpkins, Zero. That one brings us to the end of the show for another day. I am Keir White, covering the afternoons until they tell me to stop covering the afternoons. When will that be? Nobody knows. I assume somebody knows, but that somebody is not me. I will be back for you at 2 o'clock tomorrow. Going to leave you with the Sheepdogs. You have yourself a great rest of your Monday.

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